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5: Enjoy the short break from the serious heat this weekend. 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We also officially begin the summer season. Now, this weekend, we'll heat back up

0: to normal late June territory, and the trend will continue in the early days of next week. That means highs will be in the low 90s this weekend under clear skies, overnight lows in the upper 50s to low 60s, but next week, triple digits will make their return, so let's just enjoy it while it lasts. With the Central Valley's most accurate forecast, I'm KC24 Chief Meteorologist AJ Fox.
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2: Okay. 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
1: Oh.
2: 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Dill in my chips, dill in my drink. 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But pickle-flavored pizza? 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
1: Pickles are fun. 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
4: Let's try and stay cool out there this weekend. Hello, South Valley. The first real heat wave of the year is underway. Heat advisories for the valley floor, nothing but sunshine, highs well above 100 into next week. Clear overnight with lows in the low to mid-60s and not much change early next week, but we'll keep triple digits each day through Wednesday at least. With the Central Valley's most accurate forecast, I'm KC24 Chief Meteorologist AJ Fox.
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1: Enjoy the short break from the serious heat this weekend. Hello, South Valley, and happy Father's Day weekend. We also officially begin the summer season. Now, this weekend will heat back up to normal late June territory, and the trend will continue in the early days of next week. That means highs will be in the low 90s this weekend under clear skies, overnight lows in the upper 50s to low 60s, but next week, triple digits will make their return, so let's just enjoy it while it lasts. With the Central Valley's most accurate forecast, I'm KC24 Chief Meteorologist AJ Fox.

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1: Let's try and stay cool out there this weekend. Hello, South Valley. The first real heat wave of the year is underway. Heat advisories for the valley floor, nothing but sunshine, highs well above 100 into next week. Clear overnight with lows in the low to mid 60s and not much change early next week, but we'll keep triple digits each day through Wednesday at least. With the Central Valley's most accurate forecast, I'm KC24 Chief Meteorologist AJ Fox.
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5: Get ready for this week's Top 30. Hi, I'm Josh Ross, and you'll know me for this song. And you won't ever be single again. I'm back in the top five with this song. Girl, I hate how you look moving on. We'll play those songs and talk about how I got here as I count down the hits with Lon Helton of Country Air Check. Right now, here's Lon with this week's hottest song.
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0: Riley Green of the week's hottest song, Change My Mind. And later, we're going to find out if Riley minds being at the top of this week's chart on Country Countdown USA. Each week, I'm joined by a top country star who stops by the studio to give me a hand counting down the hits. Along this week, for the very first time, is Josh Ross. Welcome.
1: Well, hey, it's good to be here. Finally, as I said, it's crazy. We haven't really got to spend any time together yet.
0: I know. I don't know how we've managed to not meet since there's so many, you know, Nashville is so full of things that,
1: yes.
0: You know, little parties and number one parties and things to do.
1: I'm always sneaking through, sneaking around.
0: You had a number one with Single Again, got an album later tonight that was released. Hate How You Look is in the top five. So
1: crazy.
0: Things are going good for Josh Ross.
1: It's good. It's moments like that when you start listing things off. I'm like, wow, it's been, you know, such a good couple of years, really. The last, you know, 18 months has been really incredible. So it's been a fun time.
0: Probably mentioned too that you are the reigning Canadian Country Music Association Entertainer of the Year.
1: Yeah.
0: That's pretty cool.
1: I mean, I've just been so lucky to have, you know, the support of Canada. You know, long story short, my career really did start off here in Nashville, but once I signed my deal and Canada really embraced me, it's been really awesome to have that support and honestly just learn a lot from, like, the CCMAs and going to award shows and performing on TV and,
0: sure,
1: you know,
0: sure,
1: being a new artist in the U.S., but I also have this ability to, you know, have headline shows and
0: right,
1: to do all that. So,
0: right, well, we'll get the full Josh Ross story as we get along. I also want to talk about getting down to Mexico to do Crash My Playa with. You've recovered, I assume.
1: I don't know if I've still recovered. I feel like that's been one thing after another.
0: And you just wrapped a tour with Nate Smith, but you got a huge tour coming up this fall I want to talk about with Dan and Shay.
1: It's going to be so good.
0: I think there's lots to talk about with Josh Ross as we get along. Right now we'll get things started at number 30. This is Lainey Wilson and John Mayer, Phone, Keys,

0: Lainey Wilson and John Mayer leading off the week's top 30, Phone, Keys, Wallet. Josh Ross, along as my countdown co-host this week, we mentioned at the top that your current top five is Hate How You Look. One of the few on this album you didn't write.
1: Yeah.
0: What got your attention?
1: The cool part about the song is like all the writers on the song haven't had, you know, a song on the charts, and to have a friend send you a song and be like, hey, just take a peek at this and see what you think. And a lot of times, you know, people send you stuff and it's not always what you would, you know, want. And he had sent this, and immediately I was like, this concept is so cool. I'm a fan of sad lyrics, but it still feels really good. And I've definitely been, you know, leaning more into some of the rock, edgier side of things, and the demo kind of had that on it. And yeah, I immediately was like, let's put this on hold. We cut it, and then I honestly put it in the live show before anything else, and just kind of tried playing it and seeing how it felt. And the energy part of it just kind of like sold me on it.
0: I'm trying to remember the word you used. What did you say? Did you say that you really love sad songs?
1: I do love sad songs. I like meaningful songs, and I think that sometimes I fall into a trap of meaningful meaning, like sad or personal lyrics. And but yeah, the song kind of has like that. It does. I mean, you're upset because, you know, you hate how she looks moving on. And but when you're listening to it, if you're not listening to the words, you would not think it's about being sad.
0: All right. Well, here's a chance to listen to the words. It's my co-host Josh Ross, Hate How You Look.

0: my co-host Josh Ross, Hate How You Look. And Josh, I got to tell you, when you listen to your whole album later tonight, one of the things at least I came away with is that you have more up-tempo sad songs than any artist I've ever heard. Yeah, you break up sounding happy.
1: I wish that was the case.
0: Are right there. I mean,
1: yeah, you're right.
0: You look at the album later tonight, and even, you know, Hate How You Look Moving On is kind of, you know, and Single Again.
1: Single Again's an interesting
0: not exactly one. Sad, but it's but it's still, it's up-tempo heartbreak.
1: Yeah, you're a little defeated that she's taken, but you're still... It still feels good.
0: talk about oxymoron.
1: Yeah, that's right. Yeah, yeah. I guess I never really looked at it fully that way, so that's pretty interesting.
0: Yeah, for sure. And I do want to talk a lot more about your music and, of course, your life as we get along. We'll do that with my co-host Josh Ross. We're 29 in the countdown. Here's Alexandra Kay, Straight for the Heart. Where do you-

0: Newcomer Alexandra Kay up one at number 29, Straight for the Heart. I'm Lon Helton, and coming up, my co-host Josh Ross says he's about to spend a whole lot of time with Tyler Hubbard.
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0: Newcomer Stella Lefty debuting at number 28 with Boston. Josh Ross is this week's Countdown co-host in for the very first time, and a lot of your friends have been in that very chair talking about you, including Tyler Hubbard.
1: I've known Josh for a little while. We did a few shows together, I guess now a couple years ago, and I really like the guy. I think he's awesome. He's super cool. He's got great songs, good taste, and just kind of struck me as somebody that I really would love to see win, you know. Connecting with him up in Canada, we did this halftime show for a football game, and we were freezing cold, but I was like, man, this kid's, you know, heard his song. I was like, this kid's pretty awesome. So just kind of kept up with him, followed him, and we've stayed connected over the last few years, and it's cool to see him on the charts. It's cool to see his momentum and what he's doing, and he certainly deserves to win.
2: That's awesome. Yeah, dude, I love Tyler. There's some about his music. I mean, obviously the FGL days, but even just, you know, his solo career is so awesome. And recently has come to the core for management, which has really been cool too. So, like, we've gone out for dinner and in the last, you know, month or two, and just got to know each other a little more, which has been really awesome. So,
0: you guys talk songwriting?
2: We do a little bit. We talk more like dirt bikes. He likes dirt bikes too. So we talk a lot about that kind of stuff and outdoors. And I'm also one of those people that I'm not like, I know how good of a songwriter he is, and I know the hits that he's got, but I'm never one of those people to be like, hey man, can we write, you know?
0: Right,
2: I'll let it happen, and I get to go on the road with him this fall, which I'm really excited with the Dan Shay tour too, so he'll be on that, and I feel like organically some of that will happen, and just looking forward to that.

0: Tyler Hubbard with a number one from 3 years ago, Dancing in the Country. Josh Ross is my co-host this week, and as we were talking about Tyler, you said that you're going to be out on the road with him later this year with Dan and Shay.
1: Yeah, so it's just cool, like, listening to Dan and Shay and them being one of the first shows I went to as a kid, and then getting to know Tyler over the last couple of years and having the same management. And again, it's like these, and then the other thing that really matters, like, no egos, you know, like, Tyler's just such a great guy. Mm-hmm. And he want, like, what he just, like, him saying, you know, Josh Strikes is somebody that I just want him to win. It's like, right. He doesn't have to say that. And I appreciate that he feels that way. And I feel the same way about him. And just, yeah, again, just excited to spend time.
0: Yeah, I think it's going to be a really great fall for you. But I do want to talk some more about Dan and Shay. We'll do that when their song comes up in the countdown. Right now, though, back to the charts at 27. It's Graylin James, Water at a Wedding.

0: Waylon Jennings up a couple to number 27, Water at a Wedding. I am Lon Helton, and coming up, my co-host Josh Ross hangs out in a Nashville bar with Dan and Shay.
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0: Dustin Lynch up a couple to number 26, Easy to Love. Josh Ross is my Countdown co-host this week. And hearing Dustin there reminded me, we talked earlier about you playing Crash My Playa down in Mexico with Luke Bryan earlier this year. So when you get together with your friends, what are the stories you tell from that weekend?
1: It was a hungover weekend for me. I'm trying to think of like what day we played, but I think we flew in on a Thursday night and had a little too fun on Thursday and had to play the Friday. We played the Friday show. I think I missed all day. I laid in bed until our set time, which was like the opposite of what we all wanted to do on the trip.
0: You broke the rule. You never get hurt the first night.
1: No, we got hurt. And it got so hurt that like it kind of was like, I didn't get to see any of the beautifulness of all of it.

0: or two before and staying a day or two after would definitely be worth it versus trying to bring all the party and everything and show into 24 hours.
1: We'll hang out of that for just a minute because I got to talk some more about that and crash my playa. We'll do that when Luke's song comes up ahead in the countdown. Right now, we're at 25. Here's Taylor Swift. I knew it. I knew you.

0: Taylor Swift is back on the country chart. She debuts at number 25 with I Knew It, I Knew You. Josh Ross is this week's Countdown co-host. And up next with Dan and Shay. We talked earlier that you're going to be out on the road with them this coming fall, along with Tyler Hubbard. But what is it? I understand that you've been spending a little time with Dan lately.
1: Yeah, Dan's come out to a couple like shows and events, which has been cool. He was I played his set at Barstool for CMA Fest, and there's no reason in my mind, or like I was just shocked. You know, I turned and looked back, and Dan was hanging out at midnight on Broadway in a dive bar that was sweaty, and just it was awesome just to like talk with him. And we actually went to Red Door after. And there's certain people, I look at them, I see them on social media, I'm like, oh, for sure, like I could be friends with it. You know, and I hadn't really done a deep dive on Dan, I guess. Mm-hmm. You know, just admired his work, his production, like all that kind of stuff. But then when sometimes you meet certain people in person, you're like, I definitely get along with this guy.
0: Yeah, and, for sure.
1: It's been pretty cool to hang out with him. So,
0: and have you had a chance to meet Shay?
1: I have, yeah. I'm at more at the office, and we're, you know, kind of sharing songs, and we've met in passing, like at award shows and all that. But yeah, he seems like a fun time too. I feel like they're a dangerous.
0: Oh yeah.
1: I feel like they're a dangerous duo between the two of them. I'm like, which, like, I definitely know Dan is like the thinker. So mm-hmm. and. For him to be having as much fun as he is, I'm like, okay. So everybody's like, Shay's a lot of fun. I'm like, well, I'm gonna be in some serious trouble coming this tour then if they're both such a fun time. So it'll be good.
0: Talking about the Young Tour that gets underway in September, along with Tyler Hubbard and my co-host Josh Ross. Headliners, of course, are these guys, Dan and Shay, at number 24, Say So.

0: Dan and Shay moving up 3 to number 24 with Say So. I'm Lon Helton, and coming up, the song that became the very first number one for my co-host Josh Ross. Country Countdown USA.
1: Hey, Jen, you ready for a girls' night in?
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0: Lauren Elena and Chase Matthew up one to number 23, All My Exes. Josh Ross is this week's Countdown co-host, and I saw that you recently celebrated a birthday.
1: Yeah.
0: So are you a milestone kind of guy? Or you did it? Is there a little reflection at 30, or is it just...
1: I think that for me, this year was a little different. Last year I threw like a big house party, and there was like definitely this celebration around it. This year I was in New York and got to just kind of go for like a dinner and hang and more of a casual fun night. We did a thing with like the fans before the Nate show, and it was definitely a little more laid back, which was nice. I probably needed that versus having another little party night with everybody. So, but yeah, no, I think it's always like a reflection a little bit, and just again, like how far, and I'm very grateful for how, you know, things have gone in the last 3 years, 4 years, and it's like crazy to have songs on the charts and not be staying in an Airbnb or renting a random house anymore and actually have my own place, and to have two dogs that I love a lot. And sometimes you get so caught up in all that you kind of forget all the little things. And yeah, definitely birthdays for me is just like, I think it's more like appreciating my surroundings and what's going on than, you know, it being about my birthday.
0: Yeah, I think that's a great way to look at it. Birthday kind of a way to take stock in where you are in life. Along with Josh Ross, we are going to get back to the Countdown. At 22, here's John Party and Boots Off.

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6: We're counting down the top 30 hits in the USA as compiled by Country Air Check. I'm Josh Ross, co-hosting the Countdown with Lon Helton. Newcomer Zach John King is next at 21. Get to drinking.

0: Zach John King moving up 5 to number 21, Get to Drinkin'. Josh Ross is this week's Countdown co-host, and up next is Luke Bryan. And earlier we were talking about you being down at Crash My Playa this past January, and a little bit how you overdid it that first night. Did you have to leave before the Luke thing on Saturday night?
1: Yes. Yeah.
0: Oh, unfortunately, because that's the one where you think it's loose before. Really loose Saturday night. And
1: I did. Actually, I got up on stage.
0: With him Friday night?
1: Yeah.
0: Because he does two nights, and Saturday.
1: That's what it was, yeah. So the Friday night, it was like me, Cameron, there was a bunch of people that got up on stage. And
0: so what'd you do with Luke?
1: I think we just went up during one margarita, two margarita. I'm trying to remember. Because we were definitely was margaritas and we were all wearing sombreros. So I was trying to remember. There's some photos of that somewhere. And then after all, after that and drinking all the margaritas, I had to go play this hour and a half set or hour set. So it was a work hard, play even harder style weekend for me.
0: Yeah, I can personally attest that weekend is a play hard for everybody weekend. Of course, that's thanks to Luke Bryan, who is next to number 20, Country, and She Knows It. And

0: Luke Bryan, once again at number 20, country, and she knows it. Josh Ross along for the very first time as my countdown co-host, although you actually did call into the show when your song Single Again went to number one about almost exactly a year ago. And here's a little bit of what that sounded like. Well, the question is, how are you doing with that first number one?
1: Doing pretty good. Pretty awesome. Just been a good couple days.
0: And Josh, where were you when you found out you had your first number one?
1: Got woken up to Zoom with about 75 people on it, and it was very, very cool. We were at Nebraska at a state fair, so we got to play that night, which was really cool. And we had a little party last night in town, and it's just it's been cool to watch. Obviously, the song took a long time, but I think that's kind of what also makes it just so much more special. And you know, watching it grow for the last year or more on the road, and seeing where it is at now, it's really cool.
2: Crazy.
0: Yeah.
2: Yeah.
0: That would have been almost a year ago, about 11 months, because it was number one in July of last year, right?
2: Yeah. Yeah, it's crazy. It's been almost a full year. I even sound younger. lived a lot of life. Not so cool.
0: That begs the question, I guess. I mean, I know you were at it for a while before this, but does that number one change your life?
2: I think for me, it really did. Like, in the sense of, you know, again, being from Canada and coming here, and, you know, it had been 30 years since a Canadian male had a number one in the U.S. And I think that Single Again was that song for me where it was like we were, you know, really working away at it week after week. It had been on the chart, came off the chart, went back on the chart. And then, you know, once it got in the top 40, top 30, it started to really, you know, gain its life. And everybody's always been like, it's your second one that you got to get. Mm. But for me, it was always the first one to just let people know who I was, you know, who I am, and just kind of believe that I am here to stay.

The very first number one from my co-host Josh Ross, that is Single Again. His current top five is Hate How You Look. Right now, though, we are at number 19 in the countdown. It's Low Cash and Wrong Hearts.

0: No Cash, once again at number 19, Wrong Hearts. I'm Lon Helton, and coming up, the journey from Canada to Nashville to the top of the country charts for my co-host, Josh Ross. Country Countdown USA.
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0: very first time. I like to take the time to kind of get to know them a little better, maybe get their story. So why don't we get yours, maybe beginning at the beginning, born and raised where?
1: Yeah, so I'm born about an hour west of Toronto, little town, and I lived there until I was about four. We moved to the city, which was called Burlington, Ontario. I went to grade school, high school there. Was always in sports. Like I played soccer, football, hockey. I actually had gotten a scholarship to play football in university in Canada, which would be like playing college football here. Mm-hmm. And very fortunate that paid for a lot of my schooling. And I went to a school called Western University in London, Ontario. And during that time, just got kind of hurt a couple times and started to kind of just lose interest in just the sport itself. I really loved
0: getting hurt will do that.
1: Yeah. I mean, I love the team atmosphere. I think that's the part mm-hmm, that, you know, mm-hmm. was super special to me. And once I figured out I could still have that with the guys and this thing that I called songwriting and music, which I didn't even really know what it was at the time, was creeping up on me. And I was writing more songs and kind of pouring my feelings out and learning how to cover Jason Aldean and Tom Arseret songs and, you know, watching YouTube clips on, you know, how to play the right chords and understand the guitar. I became so fixated on it. And I'm one of those people that's when I absolutely love something or I need to learn it, I will drop everything and figure out how to try to be the best at that.
0: All right. Sounds like a good place to kind of put the story on hold as you finish college. And coming up, we'll find out how you got to Nashville. That's after we hear number 17, Kenny Chesney, Carry On.

0: Kenny Chesney up 5 to number 17. That's Carry On. Josh Ross is my co-host this week. We've been getting your story. We got you born and raised in Canada and finishing up college. What came next?
1: Within 8 months of graduating, I started taking trips to Nashville, and my dad had a job in Bowling Green, Kentucky at the Corvette plant, which he got the shirt on, which is pretty cool. He worked for an automation company, and they were doing the seats for those cars, and my mom and dad brought me down for New Year's Eve in 2017 going into 2018, and my dad was like, let's go to Nashville and see what Nashville was, so we drove down and did the New Year's drop, and I think it was Keith Urban that was playing, and I just fell in love with the city, and at that time, again, like I was learning what music was.

0: and getting the itch and all that kind of stuff. And I remember coming back to the hotel to my parents and being like, I'm going to move to Nashville at some point. I don't know when it's going to be. Obviously, that time did not know that, you know, you have to have a visa and I can't go get a job and all these, there's all these things, right? Because I'm not from the country. And it took me 2 years. I mean, I would drive back and forth. I'd make a little money and then I'd come stay down for like a month and then I'd go home for a month and just learning to songwrite when I'd be here and go to the local bars and like purposely bump into people and try to just make connections because I didn't know anybody.
1: All right, we're going to hit the pause button and come back and find out how you finally started to meet some people. We'll do that with our co-host Josh Ross. First, though, at 16, it's Hardy, along with Eric Church, Morgan Wallen, and Tim McGraw, MacArthur.

0: Hardy along with Eric Church, Morgan Wallen, and Tim McGraw up a couple to number 16, MacArthur. I'm Lon Helton, and coming up, my co-host Josh Ross does a few whiskey shots with Morgan Wallen.
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0: number 15 with Kid Again. Josh Ross is my countdown co-host this week as we've been getting your story. We got you born and raised in Canada and moving to Nashville right after college. But in your time here, was there anything that you might say was a really big break?
1: For me, really, I feel like, I guess the break or whatever maybe was like 2022. I had wrote a song called First Days Are Gone. I put it out, you know, social media and different stuff, and it kind of took off in Nashville on its own a little bit. Mm-hmm. And it was the first time that I got like recognition from, you know, different partnership, like partners and companies and people. And at that time I had gotten a photo from my management company that's my management company now, but Chief, who is at the core, he had sent me a photo being like, we're talking about you. And it was like a Zoom link, and there was like a bunch of people on like a Zoom meeting. And I had known Chief, I snuck into the CCMAs back in 2017 in Canada. And I had met Chief through that process and met Morgan that night. And Morgan Wallen. Yeah, we're sitting at the bar together. And I have the video to this day, but like I forced Morgan to take a whiskey shot, which I think he was totally fine with at the time. And he kept pointing at Chief and being like, you know, this guy and his team can change your life. They'll change your life.
0: And we should mention Chief, not only Morgan Wallen, he was involved in Florida Georgia Line and Cruise.
1: Nickelback, he's great.
0: Yeah.
1: Basically, I sent Chief songs from 2017 till 2022, I sent him songs probably every 3 months. It took until 2022 where he was like, okay, like there's actually something here. So then it's like, well, it's only really been 3 years. Moments like this, just sitting and talking about it, you know, where it all started and how I got here is pretty cool.
0: It really is. And it's always so great to hear these stories because no two are ever alike about how somebody gets to Nashville and gets to the top of the country charts. Speaking of which, we are going to get back to the countdown at 14. George Burge and Luke Bryan, Ride, Ride, Ride.

0: years. It's like it's what they look forward to every single year, and they definitely do it right there. So it's cool. I can't wait to go back.
1: Yeah, and not surprisingly, everybody who plays Scratch My Playa always says the same thing. Got to go back. The guy who started this conversation is Tucker Wetmore. He is at 13 with Brunette.

0: Tucker Wetmore's most recent number one, number 13 this week. That's Brunette. I'm Lon Helton, and coming up, my co-host Josh Ross parties in a shopping mall while he's on the road with Jelly Roll.
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0: Bailey Zimmerman up one, number 12, that's Chevy Silverado. Josh Ross is my co-host this week, and Josh, Bailey was just in here last week, and he was telling me that he has a nickname for you.
1: I call him Joshy Rashi. This guy, man, he's just down to earth. Canadian, so classic, right? I mean, all Canadians are so nice. Yeah, the first time we met, it was just like, kicked it right off. Love this guy, love his voice, it's so unique. And then getting to tour with him was just something different. Getting to watch his live show was really fun. I hope to get to tour with him again one day. And man, congrats to him. First number one, it's crazy. Sure, we're going to celebrate, I'd imagine. I'll be with him.
2: We did. We got to celebrate, which was good.
0: So. Bailey can do that.
2: Yeah, yeah. That's so cool. I mean, yeah, Bailey took me out on his tour 2024 when I was very, very blessed early on. I mean, I had like trouble out and that was it. I was direct support for him on, you know, 2,500 to 4,000 cap rooms, which was crazy.
0: Yeah, I mean, he's an interesting story, too, how he got to Nashville and just kind of exploded.
2: Yeah, I mean, there's the other story, right, where it's just like social media, TikTok took over, and he's just like, hold on for the ride. And what I do really admire about him and is he's taken this opportunity where, you know, a lot of people, it's one song, and that's it. And he, you know, he built a whole brand around it, and he's grabbed as many fans as he could early on, and they've stuck with him because they should.
0: Yeah, it has truly been an amazing thing to watch. We're talking about Bailey Zimmerman at number 12. As we move on to number 11, this is Luke Combs, Be By You.

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6: We're counting down the top 30 hits in USA as compiled by Country Aircheck. I'm Josh Ross, co-hosting Countdown with Ron Helton. Here's Kane Brown at number 10 with Woman.

0: Kane Brown up a couple to number 10, Woman. Josh Ross is my co-host this week. Hey, you were out on the road last year with Jelly Roll. Just what is your sense of him?
1: Yeah, I think it's just like, it's so empowering and powerful to be in his presence. Like, he, you know, he's somebody that really found his stride later in life and has taken what I call, you know, learning experiences for him to, and then turn them into things that become positive, and he's teaching other people, and, you know, it's really amazing to see what he's done, you know, for himself with his life and with the cards that he had dealt for himself early on, and then to kind of have that friendship with him and, you know, sitting catering on tour, and I'd be sitting there eating my lunch by myself, and he'd just come sit down right beside you.
0: Yeah.
1: And
0: yeah,
1: just like ask you about your day and your family and, you know, what makes you happy and excited. And he was very much that kind of guy, and, you know, awesome. And just to see him working at his health, like, he's playing basketball every day, and, yeah, you know, he was losing, shedding pounds like crazy on that tour. And there's no reason why anybody can't be better. Like, you know, he's really that definition of, like, you know, he could have let his life go one direction, and he's completely changed it to, you know, for the better. So, I mean,
0: that's the message, right?
1: Yeah, it's super powerful, great guy, very lucky to have had the experience with him and have.

0: The number one for Jelly Roll from last year, Heart of Stone. Josh Ross is this week's Countdown co-host. And hey, while we're listening to Jelly there, you're telling me that after a show you guys did in Edmonton last year, he actually shut down one of the biggest shopping malls in North America.
1: Yeah, he basically like took half the mall, and like there was restaurants, there was the water park, the hockey rink, go-karts, and he just like rented them all out. After hours, and kept staff so that like we could all like the crew and teams and bands and everybody could hang out. It was pretty wild.
0: That does sound like a pretty cool night. Back to the Countdown here, along with my co-host Josh Ross. We're at 9. Corey Kent and Cole Wetzel, Rocky Mountain Low.

0: Corey Kent and Cole Wetzel up one to number 9, Rocky Mountain Low. Josh Ross is this week's Countdown co-host, and up next is somebody you wanted to talk about, Ella Langley.
1: Yeah, I mean, Ella's just, it's like cool how you have these like classes of artists you feel like you're part of.
0: Yeah.
1: And we all kind of like, one person's taking off, and then, you know, the next person takes off even faster, and it's that kind of thing.
0: Yeah, yeah.
1: And for Ella and I, it was like, you know, we played songwriter rounds together. You know, it was cool. I was like, a couple months ago, somebody tagged us in a photo that was like that we had played like a round together. And it's just, it's cool to look back and how much she's grown as a person and just how strong she is. Like, I mean, she's got the industry in the palm of her hands right now. And she's one of those people that, you know, has figured it out as she's been doing it. And I've been very proud, you know, of her as a friend, and I'll just watch on the sideline and be there if I can be for her. Yeah, she's just absolutely crushing it. I mean, it's so cool. And honestly, she's stuck to who she is. Like, the music has always been the music. And it's like finally, people paid attention. And now we can't,
0: yeah,
1: I can't,
0: right?
1: can't go anywhere. It's everywhere.
0: Without seeing her, right?
1: Yeah, it's everywhere. And it's like, see, I told you. Because, I mean, I remember walking into meetings in like 2022 and being like, this girl's going to be huge. I know that.
0: And what was it that made you think she was so special?
1: I think she had a real voice. I mean, she has a very strong real voice, and even more than that, her stage presence. Like,

0: she was a natural performer. I feel like certain things you always have to work at. And to me, it was like she already had both of those things. Obviously, she's a beautiful girl too. But like when it came to like her voice and her performance, I mean, they were both there. And they were there from the very beginning.
1: Oh, no doubt. And here are Ella Langley and Morgan Wallen. They're at number 8, I Can't Love You Anymore.

0: Nella Langley and Morgan Wallen moving up 3 to number 8. I Can't Love You Anymore. I'm Lon Helton, and coming up, I'm going to ask my co-host Josh Ross if he ever gets the girl. Country Countdown USA.
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0: Me up one and number seven, Beautiful Things. Josh Ross is my co-host this week. And of course, Josh, having number ones means you get to hit the road and see the USA. But you just wrapped up a big tour with Nate Smith. What'd you learn about him?
1: Yeah, Nate's like, he's like the people person. I've always admired, he's just so good with people. And not saying I'm not, you know, I think that I'm somebody that's, you know how I'm feeling just by looking at me. And Nate is one of those people that I feel like even if he's having a bad day, he figures out how to make himself have a good day. And I've really admired that about him. And his show's awesome. I think that, you know, he has kind of the rock thing too. And our vibes worked very well on the road musically, which has been awesome. Our fans are quite similar. And yeah, again, just watching him being such a pro, I think is the thing that I've taken away from that. And again, that's like just showing up and putting your best, you know, flag forward, even if you're having a bad day. Like that's something that I've had to learn, and he's just so good at that. Shout out to Nate. Thanks for bringing me on the road, and I look forward to playing more shows down the road together.

Nate Smith and the number one song for 2024, World on Fire. Josh Ross is this week's Countdown co-host. We are at number six. It's Jordan Davis and Turn This Truck Around.

0: Jordan Davis with last week's number one. Number six this week, Turn This Truck Around.
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7: 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This is so stupid. She has been ranked ahead of Gnarly Charlie, AJ Fox, Rick McNeil, Vicky Peppers. As a result, all future athletic contests shall begin with the question, can anyone beat Trish? The answer is currently no. Trisha Dean, superior commander of the KJIC Athletics, keeper of the golden fastball, defender of the strike zone, first of her name, and undefeated champion of ceremonial pitching.
8: Yes.
7: Trisha Dean, so help me God. 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

0: Morgan Wallen up a couple to number five. That's Don't We. We're counting them down here with Josh Ross. Your current album is called Later Tonight. And you know, as I listen to songs on this album, there's like one recurring thing that makes me ask, I mean, do you ever get the girl?
1: I don't know. Hopefully here at some point.
0: Well, I mean, you look at the album, Later Tonight.
1: Yeah.
0: Hate How You Look, Half Lit, Mad at Me.
1: Yeah, Mad at Me.
0: Name and Names, Drunk Right Now. These are all songs where you're not... You know, the girl is either missing or, you know, long lost love.
1: Or mad at me.
0: Or mad at you. And, Leave Me Too.
1: Yeah. I mean, some of them are definitely more personal than others. You know, like, for instance, Leave Me Too is a song where I'm like, I've definitely lived that. Yeah, the album's so cool now to look back because, you know, we put that out in September and I've grown so much since then. And, you know, learning who I am now versus who I was then. And maybe I was obsessed with, like, why did I love that song so much that I put on the record? But at the time I did, so.
0: But it's like this theme is, it's just, the girl isn't there for one of 58 reasons. I mean, you know.
1: Maybe it's
0: me. She's already taken or she's mad at you or this or that. It's like, man, you just never.
1: I haven't got the girl yet. Wait till I release one of those and everybody's gonna be worried.
0: Well, hopefully we're not going to have to wait very long to hear a song about you getting the girl. Of course, your current hit is Hate How You Look, still ahead in the countdown, as we are at number four with Jason Aldean, Don't Tell On Me.

0: Jason Aldean up one to number four, Don't Tell on Me. Josh Ross is this week's Countdown co-host. We now come to your song. And I noticed in the video for both this and for the previous number one single again, the one commonality is you're on a motorcycle.
1: Yeah. Yeah.
0: So you're a big bike guy?
1: Big bike guy. Well, not necessarily like not street bikes. Never was really allowed a street bike. I probably...
0: Yeah, they're dirt bikes.
1: Dirt bikes. They're a little more safe off the road, so I'm not getting speeding tickets and being as reckless. So closed course riding for me has always been the safest, and I grew up racing dirt bikes. I was very grateful to my dad.
0: Oh, really?
1: That was like his passion, his sport growing up as a kid, and once I was kind of at an age where I could do that, he got me and my mom a bike, and we started trail riding, which turned to racing on weekends and traveling all over the place. And honestly, it's my favorite sport in the whole world. So
0: really, yeah. So you just naturally incorporate those into your
1: I mean, it's just like it's like going fishing, I guess. It's one of those things that I just love to do, and it's obviously a little more dangerous than fishing, but yeah, definitely a passion of mine.
0: And I always love how guys work their passions into their videos. Well, here is my co-host Josh Ross. He's at number three. Hate How You Look.

0: My co-host Josh Ross up one to number three, Hate How You Look.
1: I'm Josh Ross, co-hosting Countdown with Lon Helton. Coming up, Lon and I will get the week's top five.
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Man, I wasn't feeling good yesterday, but I got better. It was self-induced, so I can't really complain. It's Morgan Wallen.

Monday morning, it's 106.7 KIG Country. That's Changed My Mind. Well, since you're there, change my diaper too. I don't care. It's all good. Kenny Chesney, come on, everybody. Carry on. It's better than karaoke. No, I like karaoke too. Karaoke and Carry On with K-Judge.

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8: 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I got a kissing booth set up.
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13: Happy National Kissing Day.
5: It's showtime.
1: Yeah. All right, it's National Kissing Day.
14: Yeah.
1: They tied that together now. How come the French started the whole tongue thing? Do we just call it that?
14: I don't know. How did that start?
1: Yeah. Like, you know what? I'm not only going to put my mouth against your mouth. I'm going to throw some tongue in there.
14: Right. And call it French.
1: French?
14: Maybe it started in France.
1: I think so. Well, you ever notice they say, pardon my French, when they cuss? I don't know why. It's not French either.
14: We're going to have to look that up.
1: There's French is mustard, and there's French kissing.
14: Hopefully you don't eat the mustard before you kiss.
1: That's right. Oh, and it's National Onion Day.
14: Onion Ring Day.
1: Onion Ring Day.
14: Yeah, so onion rings and then smooch are the opposite way.
1: I've got a recipe. I haven't tried it yet. It's how to make onion rings in the air fryer. But you use a little bit of flour and stuff. But we need to try that, I think.
14: I love the air fryer. That thing can cook anything and everything and a little bit healthier.
1: And it's with air. But yeah. You still got to put a little bit of oil.
14: Tiny bit.
1: You're not deep frying, at least.
14: No. You got to just squirt it.
1: Yeah. Just a little dab will do you. So, it is National Onion Ring Day, National Kissing Day, and we're excited for a Monday. Everybody, pucker up.
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16: 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A collision this morning on Manning at Chateau Fresno. This was a semi-involved head-on collision at Avenue 332 at Road 196. A cow loose within the roadway. KRC Safety reminds you to slow for the cone zone.
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4: 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The Almond Board of California says almond hull powder has now been confirmed as safe for human consumption after an independent expert review. That generally recognized as safe or GRAS designation could eventually lead to almond hulls showing up in products like cereal, nutrition bars, baked goods, and even beverages. Industry leaders say that move won't transform the market overnight, but it could create new value added opportunities for California growers while helping make full use of every part of the almond crop. And that's good news for both sustainability and California agriculture.
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0: 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Coming up, Trisha Dean of the Nashville Scene. What's on tap?
1: You're never going to guess who forgot the lyrics to their own song and an entire sphere full of witnesses.
0: Oh, very nice. 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
1: Well, Carrie Underwood, she got very patriotic already and put little flags all along her fence on the property. So it's miles and miles of flags.
0: Well, I did the same thing. I just only have six. And it's not that long.
1: I love it. She said, I was going to put one, but I just kept on going. She put hundreds of those things out.
0: I love it.
1: Ella, she reads her Bible every single day.
0: The B-I-B-L-E, it's the book for me.
1: Yes.
2: I've read my Bible almost every single day. Instead of trying to go to other things like I have before, either men or drugs or other feelings, to try to make myself feel a certain way, I go to Him first.
0: Have you ever heard of a sword drill?
1: No.
0: In the Southern Baptist church I grew up in, they would say a Bible verse, and then you'd have your Bible right in your hands, and you had, it's a contest. Who could get to it the fastest?
1: Oh, how fun.
0: And it was called a sword drill. There was no swords involved, but that's what we called it.
1: That sounds dangerous.
0: It was dangerous.
1: Well, we love Ella, and getting through things, whatever helps you get through things, absolutely do it. And holding her Bible is one of those. Eric Church. He forgot the lyrics to his own song.
3: Can I stay in one of his songs? It's always good to forget your biggest hit.
4: Swear to God. Several years ago, we were actually in Vegas, and I forgot one of my songs. This girl had her phone on.
3: That's right, I just looked at it.
4: She gave me her phone and had lyrics of that song on her phone.
3: You should at least try it again.
1: Well, that was a oopsie daisies for sure. And he says it hasn't been the first time. They have so many songs. I don't know how they do it.
0: I
1: don't do it more often anyway. And I'm
0: come on, don't forget your name. You got this.
1: Oh, I'm Trisha Dean, and that's your Nashville Scene.
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7: It is officially summer, and it's about to start acting like it. Good morning, South Valley. Happy Monday. Sunny and hotter for today with highs in the mid to upper 90s. Clear skies overnight. Low temperatures in the low 60s. Sunny skies all day with triple digits returning on Tuesday. Triple digits remain through midweek, but cooling a bit on Friday. And that cooling trend continues for the weekend. Highs on Saturday and Sunday will be in the low 90s at best. For Porterville, expect a high today of 97, overnight low of 62. Hanford's high also 97, overnight low 63 degrees. With the Central Valley's most accurate forecast, I'm KC24 Chief Meteorologist AJ Fox.
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Gnarly Mornings, 106.7 K Jug Country, just added to our Independent Spectacular on Friday, July 3rd, is In Cahoots. I get to go to Nashville with those guys, Matt and Nair. They are awesome. Hey, up next, guess what's coming

0: break. It's Gnarly Charlie with Trisha Dean. And okay, we've got some big news. Gen Z. Now, Gen Z, that's not a... You're Gen Z, maybe, no?
1: No. That's the one after me, I think.
0: Okay.
1: Yeah.
0: But it's a new thing. They're bringing back the...
1: push-up bra.
0: The push-up bra.
1: Yeah, which, no. We shove those things way in the back of our drawers because they're uncomfortable.
0: Is that a Wonder Bra? Is that the same thing?
1: Yeah.
0: Okay.
1: That was super popular in the 90s.
0: I got in trouble in sixth grade because I would do the joke where I say, hey, there's three turtles on your back. What's the difference? And then you pull their bra and snap it and go, that's a snappy turtle.
1: Oh, my goodness.
0: Not
1: I
0: cool.
1: remember when the guys used to come out and do that in the back.
0: Not cool.
1: Nope.
0: Not cool.
1: They got in trouble.
0: Okay, but it went away.
1: It went away completely. And now they apparently are coming back. So the past several years, fashions lean towards like bralettes and wireless styles and a more natural look.
0: Okay.
1: And it's more comfy. And not those things, man. You are strapped in and your shoulders hurt. And if you're a bigger busted woman, it's even worse.
0: Right.
1: Because they're heavy.
0: It looks like a Renaissance fair person.
1: It does.
0: Yeah. Like, oh, hello, there's everything.
1: And they're up in your neck.
0: See, Wonder Bra, I always thought that's like cheating, like false advertising. I don't know.
1: Well, I mean, it has half of the cup is padding, so I could see how that would be false advertising for men.
0: I guess it'd be like us using a sock or something. I don't know. What else are they going to bring back? I keep thinking like, I don't know, like frosted tips or something.
1: I remember that. You used to put the cap on and pull it through, and then you put bleach on it.
0: Or the tribal tattoos.
1: Oh, around your arms. Oh, yeah. Bedazzling everything. Remember when they bedazzled everything?
0: Even jeans. And it got to where, like at a car show, if you had bedazzled jeans, they're like, get away from my car. You'll scratch it.
1: Yeah. Inflatable furniture. That's actually coming back.
0: Okay. That's kind of cool. But I think, okay, the mullet, I didn't know that left. I never gave up on it.
1: No, I didn't think it left either. I mean, it's coming back. I see kids at my kiddo's school rocking it.
0: Man, I

0: think I'm stuck in whenever I'm stuck in. Somewhat 80s. The chain wallets.
1: Oh, I got ticked into principal's office because I had a chain wallet in high school.
0: You had a chain wallet?
1: I sure did.
0: What were you just worried about? You're going to lose it?
1: Corduroy pants.
0: Oh, that a girl. All right.
1: And my No Fear t-shirt.
0: No Fear. And a Wonder Bra. All right. That's all coming back. So go dig them out of your closet.
1: Ugh, burn them.
0: Burn them. There's a lot of padding. It could go up real fast, I think.
1: Let's take it back to the 70s and just burn them all.
0: How was that a protest? I was like, yeah.
1: Yeah.
0: Now what are you going to wear? Nothing. Nice burn job. It's K-Jug.
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3: 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A collision this morning on Manning at Chateau Fresno. This was a semi-involved head-on collision at Avenue 332 at Road 196. A cow loose and in the roadway. KRC Safety reminds you to slow for the cone zone.

0: roadway. KRC Safety reminds you to slow for the cone zone.
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Hey, Woodlake, we're coming July 23rd with Kelsey Hart. And this is Morgan Wallen. Well, actually, Morgan Wallen has not said he's not coming, so maybe he's coming too. I don't know. We haven't heard anything conclusive from him. July 23rd in Woodlake.

0: 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So Gen Z's bringing back the push-up bra.
1: Yeah, thank goodness.
0: What's next? Pagers? Cargo pants? AOL CD discs? Here's Eric Church.

0: Valley Mornings, 106.7 KJUG Country. And so July 3rd, what are you doing? It's a Friday. It's the 250th anniversary of America, or the eve.
1: Right, yeah, the eve of the birthday. And just added.
0: Yeah.
1: Live music from Country Showdown winners in cahoots.
0: Ooh, I love that. That's Matt and Aaron, and I love their sound. I always describe them as like if Menudo and Poison had a baby. But it's country. They redo some of the Brooks and Dunn songs, and it just sounds great.
1: Yeah, they put their own twist on it, but it's still very...
0: Yeah, I'm so excited. Good. That's going to be awesome.
1: Yeah.
0: And we were talking about earlier about the... Gen Z is bringing back the push-up bra.
1: Yeah.
0: Ugh.
2: Hi, did you see the Enchirito from Taco Bell's coming back?
0: It is.
1: Yeah.
0: It is back. I saw it.
2: Yeah, don't forget about that one.
0: Yeah.
1: I made Enchiritos at home the other day. Good gosh, they were good.
2: Yum. Yeah. I can't wait till something comes back.
0: I used to work at Taco Bell. They had the Bell Beefer, and then that went away.
1: Bell Beefer?
0: It was just, put the hamburger meat on a bun, yeah.
1: Oh, huh, I don't remember that at all. What's your name?
2: Rhonda.
0: Did you have a Wonder Bra?
1: I think we all had one.
2: No, I need one. I was triple D, so I didn't need one.
0: You were? You needed rebar.
1: Did you get a reduction?
2: I were, but now I've lost a lot of weight and I'm down to a C now.
0: Okay, my sister was a triple H.
1: Oh, and
0: she had to have surgery.
2: Whoa.
0: Yeah,
1: they're heavy and you get back problems. Yeah,
0: but she went to Sanger High and they voted her as Indian princess and she didn't look Indian at all. But I think she just said, I think it was about the teepees.
1: Yep. Oh hey, my goodness! Thank you
0: for
1: so
0: calling,
1: much.
0: Rhonda.
2: You're welcome. Bye.
1: Bye.
2: You guys have a blessed morning.
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4: 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A collision this morning on Manning at Chateau Fresno. This was a semi-involved head-on collision. And Avenue 332 at Road 196. A cow loose and in the roadway. The ARC safety reminds you to slow for the cone zone.
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0: 106.7 KJUG Country. It is time for the good, the bad, the ugly, where we scoured the internet to find something good, something bad, and something ugly.
1: Well, the good today, a Louisiana man named Jordan Matthew. He's been called a hero after rescuing three people caught in a rip current. Not only did he go out once, twice, but three times a charm and rescued three people on three separate little occasions.
2: When I'm coming back from dropping them off, they start jumping, flagging me down. The waves are crashing over their heads. Like, it was a rough, like, sight. She, like, drifted out pretty far. I was telling her to go with the current. I don't know. They were, like, exhausted. I didn't want them to, like, run out of energy. So I'm just like, stay calm, you know? There's this thing I call absolute focus. Like, and I activated that, like, in my mind.
1: That guy is amazing. Like, a true hero. Not only did he go out once, but he went out three times.
0: You're an ambulance driver. Did you ever have to swim out and get people?
1: No, we didn't do a swift water rescue. They have specially trained folks for that. But this guy, he just jumped right in and saved those folks.
0: That is pretty awesome.
1: Yeah.
0: All right, the bad is wool diapers are the new thing. Yes, I said wool. Parents are spending up to $100 on a wool diaper that supposedly doesn't need to be washed for weeks.
1: Ugh.
0: So I just think of, like, wool is itchy.
1: Yeah, very itchy. And you put it on baby's butt.
0: Well, there's a cotton insert that goes inside it. And so the wool's kind of like the frame.
1: Ugh.
0: And then still. I just think itchy. I don't know.
1: Itchy and stinky. Like, you don't have to wash it for a week or something.
0: Well, you take the insert out.
1: Yeah.
0: So,
1: but
0: which is it?
1: If anybody's had a baby, I mean, good golly, that stuff goes everywhere.
0: Well, that's just a diaper again. So it's like, here, we got a diaper frame and a diaper. But it's the new trend.
1: Mm-hmm.
0: That's great for mutton busters. Because they're riding all that wool anyway.
1: This is the ugly. So a pickleball game in Florida, of all places, it took a violent turn after a player reportedly criticized another player's son. The police say a woman named Michelle hit the man on the head with her pickleball paddle multiple times.
0: Oh.
1: Yeah, I didn't think pickleball was a violent game, but I guess it is in Florida.
0: Full contact pickleball.
1: Right. They reported several cuts and large amount of blood all over the pickleball court. Yeah, the woman acted because the man was trying to attack her son, but deputies said there was no immediate threat to the child. Here's Stacy at Old Coast Pickleball to explain it.
3: That wouldn't be the one who I would pick that would be feisty at all, that would have trouble coming his way. It would hurt a lot. I can't imagine doing it to anybody.
1: So she was arrested and charged with felony aggravated battery with a deadly pickleball weapon.
0: What are you in for? Pickleball.
1: So note to self, don't keep your pickleballs to yourself.
0: Keep your paddle in your saddle.
1: Keep your paddle in your saddle.
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6: It is officially summer and it's about to start acting like a good morning, South Valley. Happy Monday. Sunny and hotter for today with highs in the mid to upper 90s. Clear skies overnight. Low temperatures in the low 60s. Sunny skies all day with triple digits returning on Tuesday. Triple digits remain through midweek, but cooling a bit on Friday. And that cooling trend continues for the weekend. Highs on Saturday and Sunday will be in the low 90s at best. For Porterville, expect a high today of 97, overnight low of 62. Hanford's high also 97, overnight low 63 degrees. With the Central Valley's most accurate forecast, I'm KC24 Chief Meteorologist AJ Fox.
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106.7 KJET Country. It's time for vacations. And one of the real important things on a vacation is to try not to die. So we're going to explain how not to die on your vacation coming up next.

0: Gnarly Mornings 106.7 K-Jug Country. Be her, Ella Langley. Be her. I saw something with her on Facebook. It was she was gluing her hair down for her bangs.
1: Yeah.
0: And it kept messing up. She's, I don't care.
1: Yeah, you put a little glue and then it just sticks where you want it to.
0: So funny. Well, okay, there's a new term. It's called Toron. And I never heard it. And it's like a tourist and a moron put together. A Toron.
1: A Toron, yeah. That does not seem like a name I would want for myself.
0: Well, it shows a lady taking a selfie. Or not a selfie. Somebody's taking a picture of her next to a bison. Like, she's like 3 feet away. Then she calls her kid over and does it.
1: Yeah.
0: And it's like, come on.
1: It's scary to watch that video if you haven't seen it online. But they get like 3 feet from this thing.
0: Yeah.
1: And it's laying down, but they say stay 25 yards away from a bison because they're quicker than you think they are.
0: There's something weird about on vacation. You feel like you're bulletproof. I worked in the Bahamas at Club Med, which is like a sandals resort. Mm-hmm. And I taught sailing and they had guys that weren't part of the club that had, you could rent a parasailer or, you know.
1: Oh.
0: I seen the rope break and their guy, the tours, you're in a parachute, so you're fine, but.
1: Yeah, but
0: how scary is
1: golly,
0: that?
1: Yeah.
0: And it was
1: you
0: like,
1: see the rope break, you're like, whoop, here we go.
0: Oh, look at that guy. Enjoy your vacation. And there's something about being on vacation where you think you're invincible. Like, some people used to rent those, Vespas or.
1: The jet skis?
0: No.
1: Oh, like scooters.
0: Scooters.
1: Yeah,
0: but
1: yeah.
0: They've been drinking, they don't know how to drive very well, and they're in a weird city and crash, and then next thing you know, you're in a foreign country and you're hurt.
1: Mm-hmm.
0: I believe someone I know was supposed to start here a month earlier, and you were on a cruise, and what happened?
1: I broke my ankle.
0: But you weren't doing anything stupid.
1: I was exercising at 5:30 in the morning on vacation.
0: That's
1: I think
0: stupid.
1: That's pretty stupid.
0: That is dumb. But honestly, they're fearless sometimes.
1: Yeah.
0: And so I taught sailing on these like Hobie catamarans.
1: Uh-huh.
0: And so I'd take the guy out, teach him how to do it because he wants to take his wife out. She goes out there, and I try to stress, hey, when that boom comes across, it's coming in fast.
1: Yeah.
0: And the woman's just like, oh, I love it out here. It's so peaceful. Uh-huh. Whack, right in the head.
1: And now you're a unicorn.
0: at least once a month, a big goose egg.
1: Oh.
0: And they just got their hair braided real tight. And so now the woman's got sunburn on her head and a unicorn starter kit. But it's all on vacation. And you think you're bulletproof, but you're really not.
1: No, and now you're taking zero pictures because you look horrendous.
0: And then if it's really bad and you have to go to a doctor, you're trusting some doctor there.
1: Oh, yeah. All the foreign folks.

0: And you're like, gosh darn, what is my medical bill going to be?
1: What have I done? And then, God forbid, someone dies. Then they got to ship the body back. It's a whole thing. So what we're trying to say is, when you go on vacation, all right, do not stand next to a buffalo.
0: No, don't be dumb. Just use common sense.
1: Use common sense and don't be a toron. That's a moron and a tourist.
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3: Traffic is brought to you by Visalia GMC. There's a traffic hazard on Kansas Avenue just west of 10th. Another 198 westbound between 19th and 41. And on Avenue 332 and Road 196. That accident at Manning and Chateau Fresno is still active as well. KRC Safety reminds you to slow for the cone zone.

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Well, the World Cup has brought a lot of foreigners to our land, and you know what? It's making them fans of America. Have you seen some of these reports of the Scottish

0: 97 K Jug Country, and I'm pretty proud of the United States. They're hosting the World Cup, and what's making me proud is I'm watching all these Scottish people and Germans and all these people coming to our country and saying, "Wow, it is different than what I thought." Because he goes, the media portrays us as we're mean and we're loud, and you know, and they don't understand that. Hey, we like food and we have cool things and
1: we're welcoming.
0: Yeah, and they're like saying, this is completely wrong. I didn't know they were so nice. And then some of our portions are giant.
1: Yes.
0: Compared to the countries,
1: yeah.
0: One guy had a gallon of milk. He goes, look at this. That's enough milk to last me for 2 years.
1: Oh, my.
0: Because their milk comes in like pints and little.
1: Really?
0: Know. Yeah, they're in a like a cardboard thing, kind of.
1: It's so different.
0: It's just a little bit different. There's a lot of people blogging. And they could just sell. They're going, I always thought it was this, but it's really that.
1: Yeah.
0: And I'm proud of our country.
1: I am too.
0: And if they stick around for the 250th, you're going to see us really blow the roof off.
1: Well, yeah, that might scare them a little bit, but
0: yeah.
1: Hopefully it'll be like, oh, wow, they celebrate their country so well.
0: But Scotland, they're like, they've got all those chants, soccer chants, and everybody's doing it. And then what was that thing with the street cone, the traffic cone?
1: Yeah, so Scottish fans, they put a traffic cone on these big statues. So they do it over in Scotland all the time.
0: it's like a tradition now.
1: Yeah. And when someone removes it, someone puts it right back on.
0: And it's harmless, you know.
1: Yeah, yeah, absolutely.
0: It looks silly. It's like, oh, look, he's got an orange hat on. That guy.
1: It apparently started in Glasgow, Scotland.
0: Yeah?
1: Yeah. And they've placed traffic cones on Duke of Wellington statue since the 1980s.
0: And now it's a thing. It's a thing that's...
1: Yes, it's a thing. And like I said, if somebody removes it, boop, they put it right back.
0: Yeah, exactly. Why not? Some of the people went to Buc-ee's. Oh. Now, if you translate it, Buc-ee's is a gas station.
1: Yep.
0: But it's the world's largest gas station with restaurants and everything.
1: I know, visitors were like, it's enormous.

0: in size, and there's barbecue in here and the walls of snacks.
1: And Bucky's has their own brand, and they're just, if you've never been to a Bucky's, it is like 125 pumps. There's like,
0: I've never been to a Bucky's.
1: Yeah, it's like those truck stop ones, but it's just so large. Some people go there, it's like Disneyland.
0: Oh my.
1: Meets gas station.
0: Oh.
1: You know.
0: Yeah, they say some of the foreigners were like, we spent hours in there just lingering around.
1: And I love that they're saying, you know what? I have a different perspective now. Because, you know, you can't believe what people say. And I've lived in the Bahamas. I've lived in England. I've lived in Italy. And every time I was like, oh, no, that's not the way, you know.
0: Yeah.
1: And things I thought about them, not true. And it's like, until you get there and learn. And I feel like, you know, people want simple things. They want to laugh.
0: Mm-hmm.
1: They want to know the dirty words.
0: And where the bathroom is.
1: And they want to have fun. And they're all the same, man. That's cool.
0: I know. I went to New York for our honeymoon, and everybody was saying, oh, they're so mean there. And they are not.
1: No. No, they can be.
0: Yeah. I mean, just anybody can. But they were so nice. And if we were lost, people were, oh, no, go here and there. And yeah, it was wonderful.
1: And what's about your mom? Hey.
0: I had to save my husband from getting hit by a taxi like four times, though.
1: Oh.
0: He just willy-nilly went out there. I said, you can't do that. They'll hit you.
1: In England, I would look the wrong way.
0: Oh.
1: So I would look left, clear, and I almost got hit. So it's scary. It's like, oh, the other way. Forget. The other way.
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3: Traffic is brought to you by Visalia GMC. There's a traffic hazard on Kansas Avenue just west of 10th. Another 198 westbound between 19th and 41. And on Avenue 332 and Road 196. That accident at Manning and Chateau Fresno is still active as well. KRC Safety reminds you to slow for the cone zone.
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5: 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The Almond Board of California says almond hull powder has now been confirmed as safe for human consumption after an independent expert review. That generally recognized as safe or GRAS designation could eventually lead to almond hulls showing up in products like cereal, nutrition bars, baked goods, and even beverages. Industry leaders say that move won't transform the market overnight, but it could create new value-added opportunities for California growers while helping make full use of every part of the almond crop. 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

0: Charlie Mornings, 106.7 K-Jug Country. So it's weird because there are robots around. I saw one at Lowe's the other day. I saw one at Walmart. And then, you know, they have, it's crazy. It is like, they combine the, you know, but it's not that crazy now that there's kind of robots. And it's going to get even more and more.
1: They're like cleaner robots, right?
0: At the Walmart. Yeah. They clean them and they talk and say, excuse me. But they don't look like people yet.
1: No.
0: It's coming. Oh, 100% it's coming.
1: Well, you're never going to believe on the what today.
0: What happened?
1: So a DoorDash delivery robot, her name is Dot.
0: Dot.
1: Yep. And she was making a delivery in Chandler, Arizona, like she does all the time.
0: Okay.
1: But this location just happened to be right where a SWAT situation was unfolding.
0: And she has no fear.
1: I'm
0: delivering this pizza. I don't care.
1: Yeah, I mean, she doesn't get the police report. So she's rolling in, and the police said they tried to stop the robot and order it away from the area, but Dot just kept on rolling towards the SWAT situation.
0: It's crazy.
1: I know, right? So they said they don't know if the house that they were at was the one that actually delivered the DoorDash or not, but they said we can confirm that the police did not order a pizza.
0: Remember we were from the Visalia Fox Theater, and they had a robot dog there. So

0: Somebody had it.
1: Yeah, super weird.
0: And it was weird. It's cool. It is cool, but it is weird.
1: He's talking to it and everything. I'm like, that's not real, right?
0: So my brother, he has a Tesla, and there's a thing, if you're like in a parking lot, he can hit a button and it will come. It has to be in a parking lot though. It will come get him.
1: Like you summons your car?
0: Yeah. So I want to do this to my mom, but she might be listening. But anyway, I want to stick her in the car and then have him go, oh, I forgot my keys, and walk out. And then she would just flip out. We'd have cameras rolling.
1: Oh, my goodness. She would lose her mind. Like, she's in the passenger seat, and this thing just starts reversing.
0: Just to see her go, yeah. It would just, and she would go, oh, help, help, help. And that would be so funny. But it's crazy because they're talking about some cars aren't going to have steering wheels. Or they'll have it like in the back. If I want to do like the old-fashioned driving thing, it's just crazy. It's getting more and more and more.
1: I know. I think like because my kiddo is 9. Like when he drives, it's 7 years from now.
0: Yeah.
1: What's it gonna be? Are they gonna be driving? Or are they just sitting in a car?
0: Well, it's like there's places to ride horses now. You go to a stable. So maybe you want to drive, you have to go to a place to drive. I don't know. It's crazy, but it's not going backwards, and it's happening.
1: Yeah, and hopefully this DOT situation here, they didn't scramble the SWAT situation.
0: Oh, you look, this is how it went down.
2: Oh. Please put down your weapons. You now have seconds to comply.
0: Help me! Dot, relax. Put the gun down.
3: Oh! Somebody want to call a paramedic?
0: Okay, that was RoboCop.
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6: It is officially summer, and it's about to start acting like a good morning, South Valley. Happy Monday. Sunny and hotter for today with highs in the mid to upper 90s. Clear skies overnight. Low temperatures in the low 60s. Sunny skies all day with triple digits returning on Tuesday. Triple digits remain through midweek, but cooling a bit on Friday. And that cooling trend continues for the weekend. Highs on Saturday and Sunday will be in the low 90s at best. For Porterville, expect a high today of 97, overnight low of 62. Hanford's high also 97, overnight low 63 degrees. With the Central Valley's most accurate forecast, I'm KC24 Chief Meteorologist AJ Fox.
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It's Bud Light and Central Valley Chevy Dealers bringing you our free concert series, number 3. 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
1: Gnarly Mornings 106.7 KJ. That's new from Dustin Lynch. I like that. Easy to Love. That's really, really good.
2: A little catchy song.
1: Well, July 3rd, what are you doing? It's a Friday. We are going to be at the Independent Spectacular.
2: Yeah, from 6 to 10 at Riverway Sports Park. They're going to have live music, food and drinks, a beer garden, kids zone.
1: I love it. I'm so excited.
2: Real fireworks, too.
1: Yeah, real fireworks.
2: Not the fake ones.
1: I mean, the drone was okay, but this is... It's something about the blowing crap up that's American.
2: Nostalgic, right?
1: 250 years.
2: And just added live music from Country Showdown winners in cahoots.
1: Yeah.
2: I love them.
1: They're awesome. Well, you know, and also we were talking about, speaking of hoots, the push-up bra is coming back.
2: Oh, yeah. Well, I don't want it to come back.
1: Really?
2: No, it's terrible. Like, the less glamorous side of it. Other than, like, cleavage, of course, cleavage. But underwire poking you in the ribs, and the straps are digging in your shoulders, and you're constantly adjusting things, hoping you're not falling out.
1: It is kind of false advertising.
2: Well, almost half the cup is padding.
1: Padding. Well, but it's a thing. It's the Gen Z's bringing it back, so who knows? I mean... I'm almost a C cup, and I'm not happy about it. But we're going to be out there. It's going to be fun. America, you're 250 years old, and we are going to have a ball.
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4: Traffic is brought to you by Visalia GMC. There's a traffic hazard on Kansas Avenue just west of 10th. Another 198 westbound between 19th and 41. And on Avenue 332 and Road 196. That accident at Manning and Chateau Fresno is still active as well. KRC Safety reminds you to slow for the cone zone.
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0: game film. Frank, the customer asked for a car wash, and you told them the car wash guys are not in today. Are you not a guy that can wash a car? Come on. And Hector, safety first, yes, but also customer first. And in service, remember, lefty-loosey, righty-tighty. I am calling this out to protect a promise. Families here are counting on cars that start and people who do what they say.
1: That's us!
0: When they ask us who they can count on, what do you say?
1: Us!
0: Then let's go show them.
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Jug Country, new from Lady Wilson. I love this song. 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I got it all. 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

0: and the Nashville scene.
1: Hey, this just happened. So Clive Davis, he has passed away at the wonderful age of 94. Now, he was the legendary music mogul that helped launch careers like Whitney Houston, Aretha Franklin, and Kelly Clarkson, and he has passed away. Well, Carrie Underwood, she got very patriotic already and put little flags all along her fence on the property. So it's miles and miles of flags.
0: Well, I did the same thing. I just only have six. And it's not that long.
1: I love it. She said I was going to put one, but I just kept on going. She put hundreds of those things up.
0: I love it.
1: Ella, she reads her Bible every single day.
0: The B-I-B-L-E, it's the book for me.
1: Yes.
2: I've read my Bible almost every single day. Instead of trying to go to other things like I have before, either men or drugs or other feelings, to try to make myself feel a certain way, I go to Him first.
0: Have you ever heard of a sword drill?
1: No.
0: In the Southern Baptist church I grew up in, they would say a Bible verse, and then you'd have your Bible right in your hands, uh-huh. And it's a contest. Who could get to it the fastest?
1: Oh, how fun.
0: And it was called a sword drill. There was no swords involved, but that's what we called it.
1: That sounds dangerous.
0: It was dangerous.
1: Well, we love Ella, and getting through things, whatever helps you get through things, absolutely do it. And holding her Bible is one of those. Eric Church. He forgot the lyrics to his own song.
3: Can I stay one of your songs? It's always good to forget your biggest hit.
4: I swear to God, several years ago, we were actually in Vegas, and I forgot one of my songs. This girl had her phone.
5: That's right, I'm just looking at it.
4: She gave me her phone and had lyrics of that song on her phone.
5: You should at least try it again.
1: Well, that was an oopsie-daisies. Oopsie? For sure. And he says it hasn't been the first time. They have so many songs, I don't know how they do it.
0: Well,
1: don't do it more often, anyway. And I'm...
0: Come on, don't forget your name. You got this.
1: Oh, I'm Trish Dean, and that's your Nashville scene.
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0: Gnarly Mornings, 106.7 K-Jug Country. And so July 3rd, what are you doing? It's a Friday. It's the 250th anniversary of America, or the Eve.
1: Right, yeah, the eve of the birthday. And just added,
0: yeah,
1: live music from Country Showdown winners in cahoots.
0: Ooh, I love that. That's Matt and Aaron, and I love their sound. I always describe them as like if Menudo and Poison had a baby. But it's country. They redo some of the Brooks and Dunn songs, and it just sounds great.
1: Yeah, I mean, they put their own twist on it, but it's still very...
0: Yeah, I'm so excited. That's going to be awesome.
1: Yeah.
0: And we were talking about earlier that about the Gen Z is bringing back the push-up bra.
1: Yeah.
2: Hey, did you see the Enchirito from Taco Bell's coming back?
0: It is.
1: Yeah.
0: It is back. I saw it.
2: Yeah, don't forget about that one.
0: Yeah.
1: I made Enchiritos at home the other day. Good gosh, they were good.
2: Yum.
1: Yeah.
2: I can't wait till something comes back.
0: I used to work at Taco Bell. They had the Bell Beefer, and then that went away.
1: Bell Beefer?
0: It was just, put the hamburger meat on a bun, yeah.
1: Oh, huh. I don't remember that at all. What's your name?
2: Rhonda.
0: Did you have a Wonder Bra?
1: I think we all had one.
2: No, I need one. I was triple D, so I didn't need one.
0: You needed rebar.
1: Did you get a reduction?
2: I were, but now I've lost a lot of weight now.

0: I'm down to a C now.
1: Okay, my sister, was a triple H.
2: Oh, and gosh.
1: She had to have surgery.
0: Whoa.
1: Yeah.
3: They're heavy and you get back problems, yeah.
1: She went to Sanger High and they voted her as Indian princess and she didn't look Indian at all. But I think she just said, I think it was about the teepees.
3: Oh, hey, my goodness. Thank you
1: for
3: so
1: calling,
3: much.
1: Rhonda.
0: You're welcome. Bye.
3: Bye.
0: You guys have a blessed morning.
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5: It is officially summer and it's about to start acting like it. Good morning, South Valley. Happy Monday. Sunny and hotter for today with highs in the mid to upper 90s. Clear skies overnight. Low temperatures in the low 60s. Sunny skies all day with triple digits returning on Tuesday. Triple digits remain through midweek, but cooling a bit on Friday. And that cooling trend continues for the weekend. Highs on Saturday and Sunday will be in the low 90s at best. For Porterville, expect a high today of 97, overnight low of 62, Hanford's high also 97, overnight low 63 degrees. With the Central Valley's most accurate forecast, I'm KC24 Chief Meteorologist AJ Fox.

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Well, the good news is, it is not going to be 106.7 in temperature. It's not. 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

0: J-Jug Ag Bites are brought to you by Roach Oil. Here's Will Quarum.
1: California almond growers may soon have a brand new market for something that was traditionally going to livestock feed. The Almond Board of California says almond hull powder has now been confirmed as safe for human consumption after an independent expert review. That generally recognized as safe or GRAS designation could eventually lead to almond hulls showing up in products like cereal, nutrition bars,

0: goods and even beverages. Industry leaders say that move won't transform the market overnight, but it could create new value-added opportunities for California growers while helping make full use of every part of the almond crop. That's good news for both sustainability and California agriculture.
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106.7 Key Jug Country. Vicky Pepper here. Bailey Zimmerman has said he's ready to find the one, but first he has to learn how to properly flirt with girls instead of giving them fist bumps.

106.7 K Jug Country. I'm Vicky Pepper. This song is the gift that just keeps on giving for Ella Langley. It is now the longest leading hit by a solo female artist since the inception of the Billboard Hot

96.7 K Jug Country with Jordan Davis, who jokes that his beard could have its own Instagram account. I'm Vicky Pepper. Coming up, a guy who's written songs with Corey Kent before, Zach John King, is next on K Jug Country. The new

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106.7 K Jug Country. Obviously, they're really good friends now, but John Morgan didn't think he'd made a good impression the first time he met Jason Aldean. He'd been driving around in his truck, which didn't have air conditioning, and by the time he got to Jason's house, he was very sweaty.

106.7 K-Jug Country. I'm Vicki Pepper. Things are escalating quickly for the Florida Georgia Line reunion. Brian Kelly and Tyler Hubbard have signed an agent to help move things along for booking shows next year.

106.7 K-Jug Country. There's a guy who looks a lot like Luke Combs, who went to every single show on Luke's recent tour, all 12 stops. This guy thinks he's the only person who did that who wasn't on payroll. Got a lot.

106.7 K-Jug Country. Zach Top is on a roll, and a lot of fans want to know when his third album will be coming out. Zach predicts that we can look for that in the first half of next year. Playing.

0: 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A lot of his fans want him to put out an album of 90s country covers at some point. I'm Vicky Pepper. Coming up, a guy who used to hang out with the guys in Florida Georgia Line when they were in college. Russell Dickerson is next on K-Jug Country.
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0: J-Jug Ag Bites are brought to you by Roach Oil. Here's Will Quarum.
1: California almond growers may soon have a brand new market for something that was traditionally going to livestock feed. The Almond Board of California says almond hull powder has now been confirmed as safe for human consumption after an independent expert review. That generally recognized as safe or GRAS designation could eventually lead to almond hulls showing up in products like cereal, nutrition bars, baked goods, and even beverages. Industry leaders say that move won't transform the market overnight, but it could create new value added opportunities for California growers while helping make full use of every part of the almond crop. And that's good news for both sustainability and California agriculture.
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As she says, during hard times, she now turns to God instead of men or drugs.

0: country with American Idol judge Luke Bryan. I'm Vicky Pepper. Coming up, Hardy Supergroup, next on K-Jug Country.
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3: I hope everybody had a fantastic Father's Day weekend. Good afternoon, South Valley, and happy Monday. It's officially summer now, so it gets a little hotter today with highs in the mid to upper 90s, all sunshine. Clear skies overnight, lows in the low 60s, and sunny again for Tuesday. Triple digits return to the Central Valley, and those triple digits remain through the middle of the week, dipping a little on Friday, and the cooling continues into the weekend. I think the highs on Saturday and Sunday will be in the low 90s. For Visalia, expect an overnight low of 62, Tuesday's high 100. In Lemoore, an overnight low of 60, and on Tuesday, 101 degrees. With the Central Valley's most accurate forecast, I'm KC24 Chief Meteorologist AJ Fox.
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Chris Young had a scary situation flying in to see his dad for Father's Day when the plane he was on had some brake failure. Fortunately, they all landed safely. For Robin and Visalia, Think of You with Cassidy Pope on KJUG Country.

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This is the Drive Through Lunch with your requests and dedications. Mona and Tulare has a new boyfriend and says she is ridiculously happy. For you, it's Megan Maroney and Am I Okay on K Jug Country.

106.7 K-Jug Country. I'm Vicky Pepper. Thanks for joining me for the drive-thru lunch. Robin and Visalia wanted to hear this one from Kelsey Ballerini, Miss Me More, on K-Jug Country.

0: 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Always nice to hear from you during the drive-through lunch. Susan, Mary, Derek, and Larry, thanks for checking in. We'll keep those requests and dedications coming on K Jug Country.
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106.7 K-Jug Country. I'm Vicki Pepper. You and I are making our way through the drive-through lunch. Tarina and Hanford asked for this Dina Carter song, We Danced Anyway, on K-Jug Country.

0: calling CBS's Marshals Taylor Sheridan's most underrated spinoff, but I'm sure Riley Green's presence on the show gave it a well-deserved boost in attention.
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106.7 K Jug Country. I'm Vicki Pepper. George Burge calls this one a warm weather summer anthem, inspired by cowboys, performed with Luke Bryan. You've got Ride, Ride, Ride on K Jug Country. I threw

0: Kachuk Country with a song George Burge wrote with Tyler Hubbard. I'm Vicki Pepper. Coming up, a guy who welcomed his second child into the world earlier this spring. Ben Gallagher is next on Kachuk Country.
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2: Ugh.
4: Hi, did you see the Enchirito from Taco Bell's coming back?
2: It is back.
4: Yeah, don't forget about that one.
3: Oh, what's your name?
4: Rhonda.
2: Did you have a Wonder Bra?
4: No, I need one. I was triple D, so I didn't need one.
3: You were?
2: You needed rebar.
3: Did you get a reduction?
4: I were, but now I've lost a lot of weight and I'm down to a C now.
2: My sister was the Sanger High Indian mascot with a triple H bra size.
3: Oh,
2: she had to have surgery.
4: Oh.
2: Yeah.
3: They're heavy and you get back problems, yeah.
2: They voted her as Indian princess, and she didn't look Indian at all. But I think she just said, I think it was about the teepees.
0: Yeah. Gnarly Morning.

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4: I hope everybody had a fantastic Father's Day weekend. Good afternoon, South Valley. And

0: It's officially summer now, so it gets a little hotter today with highs in the mid to upper 90s, all sunshine. Clear skies overnight, lows in the low 60s, and sunny again for Tuesday. Triple digits return to the Central Valley, and those triple digits remain through the middle of the week, dipping a little on Friday, and the cooling continues into the weekend. I think the highs on Saturday and Sunday will be in the low 90s. For Visalia, expect an overnight low of 62, Tuesday's high 100. In Lemoore, an overnight low of 60, and on Tuesday, 101 degrees. With the Central Valley's most accurate forecast, I'm KC24 Chief Meteorologist A.J. Fox.
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106.7 K-Jug Country. Shaboozy says he had no idea if his collaboration with Beyonce made her Cowboy Carter album until she shared the track list. He says that was something that was really motivating.

106.7 K Jug Country with Corey Kent getting some help from Co Wetzel. I'm Vicki Pepper. Coming up, a guy playing the Save Mart Center later this summer. Jason Aldean is next on K Jug Country. Come on!

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Deep fried everything you can imagine is on the way as the Mid-State Fair kicks off next month. Old Dominion's going to be playing there on July 15th. 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

0: 106.7 K Jug Country with the song Kane Brown Says has revitalized his career. I'm Vicky Pepper. Coming up, a guy who wrote Cole Swindell's Forever to Me next on K Jug Country. Maybe we
1: should read it. Warren Siders.

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4: I hope everybody had a fantastic Father's Day weekend. Good afternoon, South Valley, and happy Monday. It's officially summer now, so it gets a little hotter today with highs in the mid to upper 90s, all sunshine. Clear skies overnight, lows in the low 60s, and sunny again for Tuesday. Triple digits return to the Central Valley, and those triple digits remain through the middle of the week, dipping a little on Friday, and the cooling continues into the weekend. I think the highs on Saturday and Sunday will be in the low 90s. For Visalia, expect an overnight low of 62, Tuesday's high 100. In Lemoore, an overnight low of 60, and on Tuesday, 101 degrees. With the Central Valley's most accurate forecast, I'm KC24 Chief Meteorologist AJ Fox.
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in K-Jug Country. I'm Vicky Pepper. Luke Bryan is dropping a new album in September. It'll be called Signs. Looks like it'll have about a dozen songs on it, including this one, which is perfect for summer.

0: 106.7 K-Jug Country with Tucker Wetmore, who says he really thought he was done with his next album a month or two ago, then decided he wasn't quite ready yet. I'm Vicky Pepper. Coming up, published author Kenny Chesney, next on K-Jug Country.
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106.7 K-Jug Country. Shaboozey says his forthcoming album, which drops next month, is a concept album about revenge. It'll be called The Outlaw Sherry Lee and Other Western Tales.

It's Lady Wilson on 106.7 KJO Country. Rick McNeil, another half hour of nonstop music on a hot Monday and getting hotter still later on this week.

0: Morgan Wallen, 106.7 KJO Country, half hour of nonstop music. Luke Bryan just 3 minutes away, and Taylor Swift coming up too on KJO.
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2: I hope everybody had a fantastic Father's Day weekend. Good afternoon, South Valley, and happy Monday. It's officially summer now, so it gets a little hotter today with highs in the mid to upper 90s, all sunshine. Clear skies overnight, lows in the low 60s, and sunny again for Tuesday. Triple digits return to the Central Valley, and those triple digits remain through the middle of the week, dipping a little on Friday, and the cooling continues into the weekend. I think the highs on Saturday and Sunday will be in the low 90s. For Visalia, expect an overnight low of 62, Tuesday's high 100. In Lemoore, an overnight low of 60, and on Tuesday, 101 degrees. With the Central Valley's most accurate forecast, I'm KC24 Chief Meteorologist AJ Fox.
1: 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South Valley eastbound 198 at first. Look out for a non-injury accident. Over on the west side, Kalinga, South Butte Avenue at West Jane. Look out for a collision. Construction at 198 at Wortham Street. Fresno, trouble spots 41 at East Shaw. Look out for a collision there. And 99 southbound Sierra Street off ramp. A car stuck in the middle of the road. Be careful. Click it or ticket. Buckle up. 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It's Randy Hendricks here on

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Dustin Lynch, 106.7 KJO Country. It is Rick McNeil. You know, America only turns 251, so let's party at the Independence Spectacular on Friday, July 3rd, 6 to 10 at Riverway Sports Park. We've been talking about the great stuff that's going on. You know, the live music that's going to be out there. We just added In Cahoots. They're part of it. Fast Times, who was at the show last year, did a great job. And then, of course, there's the Beer Garden, the Kids Zone, fireworks. You know, if you work the Beer Garden right, you'll barely notice the fireworks, but I wouldn't recommend that for everybody. In the meantime, make your plan.

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2: 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Here's Will Quarum.
3: California almond growers may soon have a brand new market for something that was traditionally going to livestock feed. The Almond Board of California says almond hull powder has now been confirmed as safe for human consumption after an independent expert review. That generally recognized as safe or GRAS designation could eventually lead to almond hulls showing up in products like cereal, nutrition bars, baked goods, and even beverages. Industry leaders say that move won't transform the market overnight, but it could create new value-added opportunities for California growers while helping make full use of every part of the almond crop. That's good news for both sustainability and California agriculture.
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0: This girl did. It's Cole Swindell, 106.7 KJUG Country, and Rick McNeil. I think it's going to be another smash for him. What a great song. Every once in a while, the guy just comes out and punches me right in the feels, right? I don't know about you. Get ready for Jelly Roll and Jason Aldean. Luke Bryan and George coming up, too, on KJUG.
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2: I hope everybody had a fantastic Father's Day weekend. Good afternoon, South Valley, and happy Monday. It's officially summer now, so it gets a little hotter today with highs in the mid to upper 90s, all sunshine. Clear skies overnight, lows in the low 60s, and sunny again for Tuesday. Triple digits return to the Central Valley, and those triple digits remain through the middle of the week, dipping a little on Friday, and the cooling continues into the weekend. I think the highs on Saturday and Sunday will be in the low 90s. For Visalia, expect an overnight low of 62, Tuesday's high 100. In Lemoore, an overnight low of 60, and on Tuesday, 101 degrees. With the Central Valley's most accurate forecast, I'm KC24 Chief Meteorologist AJ Fox.
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4: 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But I think she just said, I think it was about the teepees.
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1: 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Look out for a non-injury accident. Everything else in the South Valley is moving along. Great Fresno is all clear right now, so click it or ticket. Buckle up, be safe, make it an easy drive. Randy Hendricks here on traffic.
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1: Thank

Blake Shelton, 106.7 KJUG Country. I was just thinking, you know, we've got another free concert series show coming up in Woodlake, and I was thinking about all the shows that Carson Wallace opened for KJUG's free concert series show. Always just a really pleasure to have him on the shows, and look what he's doing now. He wrote that song. Co-wrote that song for Blake Shelton. That's very exciting. You never know what talent you're going to see at the shows with Bud Light and Central Valley Chevy Dealers. Our next

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